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po Josel, happy happy Father's Day. 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Kay Golboyet, happy Father's Day. Uy, kay bro Marvin Balsenia, happy Father's Day bro Chan. Thank you bro ah.

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Happy Father's Day, katropa chan. 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